Going back some 28 years with the good Dr. Ralph Stanley and his special guest, Junior Brown, that from the Grammy Award-winning double CD set Clinch Mountain Country, Stone Walls and Steel Bars here on Into the Blue. Well, from just 1 year later, 1999, we're keeping it vintage in this all vintage hour of Into the Blue. Here's J.D. Crowe in the New South from Come On Down to My World with Tout Van Zandt's White Freight Liner.

0: Rhonda Vincent with her good friend Dolly Parton, and one that goes all the way back to 2006 from All American Bluegrass Girl. That's called Heartbreaker's Alibi. I'm Terry Hurd, a short break, and we'll be right back. Stay with us. 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
1: 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We'll see you on the road again.

from his collection of Dylan tunes, Red on Blonde, going back to 1996, a project he released shortly after moving to Nashville. Tim O'Brien here on Into the Blue and Father of Night. You're listening to the Vintage Hour, and we're going to stay in the previous century right now. Boy, that does sound like a long time ago, doesn't it? 1999, to be exact here.

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Going back through the pages of time to 1976 and the Something Old, Something New Grass, Something Borrowed, Something Bluegrass album. Bill Keith together with Jim Rooney on lead. That one, of course, No Expectations. Well, we're going to keep it in the same decade right now. Move up to 1977 to the Banjoland album. Bill Keith doing the twin banjo work here together with Tony Trischka. The kickoff track called Salt Creek.

0: Oh, together with Todd Phillips, Rob Ikes, and Mike Marshall. Tony Furtado here on Into the Blue, going back to 1990. And the Swamped CD, one of his own, that's called Crossing the Severn. A short break, and we'll be right back. Stay with us.
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Oh, when Marty Rabin heard that song, he knew he just had to have that banjo player on his next release. Dave Talbot doing the magic there, together with Larry Kirtle and Lonesome Standard Time, and a song that Larry penned with Larry Schell, the Black Diamond Strings from Murder on Music Row. Another great song those two penned. Well, right now from home to Carolina, here's the Grass Cats with Just to See You Smile.

those bands that called it quits a number of years ago, but I still love their music, and I hope you do as well. The Grass Cats. And that from the Home to Carolina CD, Just to See You Smile. Well, we're going to push on through this hour, this vintage hour.

bluegrass music right now with a little help from Ricky Skaggs and Kentucky Thunder. This one dates back to 1997. From Bluegrass Rules, the album that actually announced his return to bluegrass music, here's Get Up, John.

Hi, Linda Lou here, and we are looking forward to traveling with you on some of our WXRL Ramblin' Lou tours. We try to make it easy and fun so you can just sit back and relax. Book now for these great trips coming up in the fall. September 7th through the 11th to Vermont and New Hampshire. 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

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We want you to feel like family on our WXRL Ramblin' Lou Tours. Book now, book early. We'll see you on the road again.

Great sounds of Laura Lee Jones helping us kick off another hour of great bluegrass music here on Into the Blue. That's called Sun Can't Stop the Rain. And another new one before that from Newfound Road. We heard The World to You.

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after a little trip back to the early 90s. He came back with that one, written by Mark Knopfler. Eshby Frank here on Into the Blue, together with some great session musicians, Seth Taylor on guitar, Travis Anderson on the bass, Matt Menefee on the five string, and Jay Lee Roberts doing harmony vocals, The Bug. I'm Terry Heard, glad to be here with you sharing all this great music. Right now, the brand new one from Unspoken Tradition, here's Company Man.

0: Aw, the music of Junior Siskiron, Into the Blue, and his latest number one. I believe that is his first number one since moving to Turnberry Records. That's a brand new whippoorwill. Unspoken Tradition before that, Audie McGinnis on lead. Ty Gilpin doing the mandolin work on Company Man. I'm Terry here at a short break. We'll be right back. More on the way. Stay with us.
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From Highway Prayers 2024, one William A. Postle here on Into the Blue, better known, of course, as Billy Strings. By the way, that album picked up a Grammy, and that track spent some 14 weeks on the Bluegrass Today charts, 7 weeks in county. I'm Terry Hurd, and we're going to feature a brand new one right now from Kevin Denny. Love this guy, and the album is definitely worth your time to give a listen. This track, Chasing Old Memories Down.

0: Kristen Scott Benson and Wayne Benson, believe it or not, simply known as Benson. That's a good way to shorten the name. That's their newest single for the folks at Mountain Home, one called Maybe It's You. And before that, we heard Kevin Denny with Chasing Old Memories Down. Well, hey, if you haven't already done so, take a moment right now, log on to bluegrasstoday.com and sign up for the daily Bluegrass Buzz. 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

He just announced his departure from Balsam Range, but don't worry, he'll be on the touring circuit with that band right there, Southern Legacy. That's Don Rigsby, and one he wrote for his father. That's called Bill from Eisenville. Before that, the Del McCurry Band gave us Evangeline. Now here's Jesse Brock.

0: a great mandolin player and a great writer of instrumentals, as you could hear. He is now a member of Authentic Unlimited, but that particular track goes back more than 20 years to 2002. That's Jesse Brock with the title track, To Kickin' Grass. Well, that's about all our time for this edition of the broadcast, so I'll just say that for the Bluegrass Radio Network, right here in Nashville, Tennessee, I'm Terry Hurd, inviting you back at the same time and spot next week for more of the very best in Bluegrass and Grassicana on Into the Blue.
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1: AP News, I'm Marcela Sanchez. Israel has launched new airstrikes targeting Iran. The AP's John Gambrell says Israel targeted sites in western and central Tehran. In Iran itself, state media reported blasts around the capital, Tehran, and elsewhere in the country.
2: It remains unclear exactly what the damage is or if anyone was killed in these strikes. Iran's paramilitary Revolutionary Guard says that Israel used air-launched ballistic missiles, which suggests that Israel may have fired these missiles from a distance and not entered Iranian airspace, though the Israelis have not acknowledged this. All this comes as tensions have just been escalating over the weekend. The Israelis launched an airstrike on Beirut's southern suburbs in Lebanon, and that was as part of their fight against the Lebanese Shia militia Hezbollah, which has long been backed by Iran. Iran retaliated over these strikes with missile fire into Israel, which apparently caused no damage. And then this morning, we saw this Israeli attack.
1: On Truth Social earlier this morning, President Trump insisted that both Israel and Iran were, quote, looking to do an immediate ceasefire. He claimed negotiations were ongoing, quote, subject to ignorance or stupidity getting in its way. Ukrainian and Russian officials say Ukrainian forces struck oil facilities in Russia and occupied Ukraine. This is part of Ukraine's campaign aimed at making Moscow pay an economic cost for the war. In New York City, police have canceled an NBA Finals watch party near Madison Square Garden as part of enhanced security measures with Trump attending the game. The New York Police Department says the decision to cancel the Game 3 watch party was made in coordination with the Secret Service. The New York Knicks are also warning fans to get to today's matchup at least 2 hours early. More stories at apnews.com. This is AP News.
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1: AP correspondent Donna Warder reports on how Ebola is affecting the lives of Congolese citizens.
9: A wedding in Bunia, Congo, where Ebola continues to strike down citizens. The bride says she was disappointed when only 50 people out of 300 guests were allowed to enter the church. But Bunia in eastern Ituri province is where Congolese officials say many of the Ebola cases in the country exist, and at least 82 people

0: People in Congo are believed to have died from the disease. As of Thursday, 452 Ebola cases were confirmed in Congo, but it's believed that more than 1,000 people have been infected. Authorities in the country are calling it an act of community transmission after 71 new cases were confirmed within 24 hours. I'm Donna Water.
1: And I'm Marcela Sanchez, AP News.
2: 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And good morning, and it is a good morning, even though it's Monday, or, you know, kind of jokingly we say Monday, because all those things you wanted to get done over the weekend, including a little fun, you didn't get completely done with. But of course, you know, hey, we're never really done, right? But we're here on a Monday because we owe. And off to work we go, or wherever you have to be. Hey, looks like another great day. Let's get to it. The official forecast for Greater Buffalo. Sunshine, 83 today. 64, partly cloudy skies overnight. And your Tuesday, there is a chance of showers and thunderstorms in the afternoon. Otherwise, partly sunny and 86. Whoa. Oh, it's a cool, wonderful morning out there. Blue skies, sunshine, 56 degrees in RL country.
3: Good morning, everyone. We still have a couple of accidents in place that we've been covering for about an hour now, but should be cleared up soon. Peach Street and BFNC Drive in Buffalo, right near the 33 near Jefferson Avenue, and also on Grand Island, East River Road and Edgewater Avenue. Had an early rollover accident there. Tow truck is on scene. Again, should be out of the way soon. It's starting to slow down just a little bit on your major routes, the 290 East. Going to be a little bit of reduced speed between Main Street and the Blue Water Tower, and then the 90 West. The far right ramp onto the inbound 33, a little bit of a line there. You might tap the brakes through that section, and that's about it. Other than that, just gradually filling in volume on the 190 southbound heading downtown. Route 5 is looking pretty good. The 33 itself isn't in bad shape at all. Just a couple of minor delays out there. With your NFTA traffic and transit updates, I'm Lance Mellon.
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0: the Canadian Snowbird, WXRL. Classic Country and Ann Murray and Craig Matthews. It is 7:11, and I hope you have a blessed day today. And God's blessings and protection over Linda Transky. We've been talking about her dear friend and doing a lot for veterans, including this 100-mile walk. She's been doing a lot of walks for attention to the plight and the needs of veterans. But this one is in honor of Honor Flight, which, of course, flies our veterans down to Washington, D.C. for an incredible journey back into time, if you will, with all the monuments and plenty of accolades, too. But she is out there walking, started yesterday in Bradford, and raising money and support for our vets. And in Springville this morning, and then on to Holland and East Aurora by tonight. And word is she's going to be going right by my house tomorrow afternoon in Marilla and on to Lancaster. And if you want to follow her journey, I've got a link to her Facebook page, my Craig Matthews Facebook page. And, of course, a link also to Buffalo Niagara Honor Flight and how you can help them out. Well, we're going to help you out here and tell you we've got a terrific day ahead, especially if you're going to be working outside, but it's going to get a little bit steamy. So, you know, the old stay hydrated. Drink a lot of water, like Mom used to say. Full forecast, another check on traffic, and more classic country ready to go.
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0: And just about 30 minutes away from a guy who well, has been keeping the Sportsman's Tavern going for quite a while, and wow, the place has just grown by leaps and bounds. It's been many years since I've been there. I need to stop in and check out some of the great music that they have. Yeah, he's famous

0: for keeping country country, talking about Dwayne Hall. Just about a half hour away. The official forecast for Greater Buffalo, sunshine, 83 today, partly cloudy tonight, 64. There is a chance of afternoon showers and thunderstorms tomorrow, otherwise partly sunny and the high 86. And right now, 56 degrees in our all country.
1: Good morning, everyone. We still have a couple of accidents in place that we've been covering for about an hour now, but should be cleared up soon. Peach Street and BFNC Drive in Buffalo, right near the 33 near Jefferson Avenue, and also on Grand Island, East River Road and Edgewater Avenue, had an early rollover accident there. Tow truck is on scene. Again, should be out of the way soon. It's starting to slow down just a little bit on your major routes, the 290 East. Going to be a little bit of reduced speed between Main Street and the Blue Water Tower, and then the 90 West. The far right ramp onto the inbound 33, a little bit of a line there. You might tap the brakes through that section, and that's about it. Other than that, just gradually filling in volume on the 190 southbound heading downtown. Route 5 is looking pretty good. The 33 itself isn't in bad shape at all. Just a couple of minor delays out there. With your NFTA traffic and transit updates, I'm Lance Mellon.
0: We're WXRL. We are Classic Country, and it's Craig, and it's June 8th. What are we celebrating today, among other things? National Best Friends Day. Oh, there's plenty of songs for that. We'll have that tribute coming up shortly. Meantime, George Strait.

WXRL. We are classic country and love the stories behind the artists, don't you? Coming up here in just a moment, a pioneering American country music star that was born in Beaumont, Texas, and went on to have 34 country singles, and she actually earned the Academy of Country Music's Most Promising Female Vocalist Award back in 1976, the bicentennial year. Yeah, 50 years ago. And my suggestion is wait for the sun to soak up some of that dew that's on the lawn this morning before we put that blanket on it. Billy Joe Spears.

0: Casa Country, WXRL. Makes you want to go on a picnic, huh, instead of to work. But we owe, so off to all work we go on this Monday or Monday. It is 7:30. It's Matthews in the Morning. It's Craig. It's WXRL on your radio and your smart device, too, because, we stream at WXRL.com. You can take us anywhere and listen on any of your devices. All right. Well, I had mentioned earlier that it's National Best Friends Day today, and we're going to do a tribute here to Best Friends, and there's songs for that, especially in country music, and that is coming up along with the Upstate Farms Local Talent Salute, 7:45, and putting Dwayne Hall in the spotlight this morning, just about 15 minutes away.
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0: Nortel Supply, among our sponsors that are helping to celebrate National Dairy Month as we salute the dairy farmers and the hard work they do, and the cows, of course, too. All right, the official forecast for Greater Buffalo. Sunshine today, 83. Partly cloudy tonight, 64. There's a chance of an afternoon shower or thunderstorm tomorrow, otherwise partly sunny, and 86. Right now, 56 degrees in RL country.
1: Good morning, everyone. We have an accident on the 90 East on the right shoulder, right under Cleveland Drive, so just before the 290. That's given us kind of an early delay down the 90 East backed up all the way to Walden Avenue, so pretty slow, especially in the center and right lanes. But that's about it on the major routes. We had some earlier accidents on Grand Island and in Buffalo near the 33. Those have all been cleared, so really it's just the 90 East right now in Cheektowaga. 290 East moving well, 33 inbound, and 190 heading towards downtown Buffalo. Those are all in decent shape. With your NFTA traffic and transit update, I'm Lance Mellon.
0: I'm Craig Matthews in the morning, WXRL on your radio. And, yeah, smart devices, we always like to tell you, because a lot of folks are listening that way these days. I'll be there for you when the rain starts to pour. I'll be there for you like I've been there before. I'll be there for you because you're there for me, too. Sound familiar? Yeah, the theme from Friends. The lyrics, at least, from the Rembrandts that did the Friends theme. And today is National Best Friends Day. And there's songs for that. And, of course, this is the first one that came to mind. So call up your best friend and say, hey, Craig's playing some songs from me to you. Yeah, you can take the credit.

WXRL. We are celebrating National Best Friends Day today. That's Tim McGraw. He also helps Tracy Lawrence out on this song, one with Kenny Chesney, as we continue with our Friends theme here. Song that reached the top of the charts back in June of 2007. Tracy Lawrence, Find Out Who Your Friends Are.

0: WXRL Classic Country. Yeah. National Best Friends Day today. And wrapping it up there with Dan Seals and One Friend. Well, nice to have you along, friend. Hope you're enjoying your Monday thus far. Weather-wise, looks great. And traffic-wise, not too many problems out there. We're going to get an update from Lance in the NFTA in just a couple of minutes. Hey, let's talk Buffalo Bisons baseball. Unfortunately, they lost to Wooster. Wooster, as they say it up in the New England states. Yeah, the Red Sox of Wooster. They beat our Bisons yesterday. The final was 5-3. And if you're a NASCAR fan, that is, and my dear friend, my adopted older brother, Mike Ziwar, probably listening as he's headed back from Michigan. He was there, and he saw Denny Hamlin take the checkered flag at Michigan in the NASCAR Cup Series. You're up to date. From Classic Country, WXRL.
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0: And tell them thank you for supporting National Dairy Month. Yeah, it's the dairy farmers all over celebrating this month, and the cows are as well. What was I going to tell you? Oh, as far as sports go, I got you. NASCAR, and I got you the Bisons. I don't have any results on the pickleball championship game. Not that there was one. I just made that up. The Classic Country forecast here for you on this Monday morning, looking really great. Sunshine today, 83, and partly cloudy tonight. Good sleeping weather again, 64. But tomorrow there's the chance of afternoon showers and thunderstorms. Otherwise, a partly sunny Tuesday and 86. Still 56 degrees in RL country.
2: Good morning, everyone. We have an accident on the 90 East on the right shoulder, right under Cleveland Drive, so just before the 290. That's given us kind of an early delay down the 90 East back up all the way to Walden Avenue, so pretty slow, especially in the center and right lanes. But that's about it on the major routes. We had some earlier accidents on Grand Island and in Buffalo near the 33. Those have all been cleared. So really, it's just the 90 East right now in Cheektowaga. 290 East moving well, 33 inbound, and 190 heading towards downtown Buffalo. Those are all in decent shape. With your NFTA traffic and transit update, I'm Lance Mellon.
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0: Dwayne Hall. 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And Dwayne, we haven't met, but I'm going to be stopping in to meet you one of these days. So I'm not going to say when, because otherwise you probably, you know, come out the back door. 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
0: 7:52 and Buck and the Buckaroos.

I woke next morning just after sunup to find a note from my Rose's hand. And it read, I'd rather die than ever hurt you, but I'm in love with that tall, dark man. So now I walk alone down by the river where my sweet Rosie used to stroll. And soon I'm gonna join those deep, dark waters, for I can't live.

0: It's time for the Classic Country Flashback feature on the Matthews in the Morning radio show for this week in June. 1961, Patsy Cline and her brother Sam Hensley Jr. were both seriously injured in a car accident outside the Madison High School in Nashville. During her two-month stay, her song, I Fall to Pieces, gave the singer her first country number one and also became a huge pop crossover hit. 1973, Dolly Parton recorded I Will Always Love You during her sessions at RCA's Studio B in Nashville. Parton wrote the song for her one-time partner and mentor, Porter Wagoner, from who she separated professionally after a seven-year partnership. When released in 1974, the song reached number one on the Billboard Hot Country Songs chart. Whitney Houston's version of the song for the 1992 film of The Bodyguard holds the record for being the best-selling single by a woman in music history. 1988, Randy Travis was at number one on the U.S. country charts with I Told You So. Taken from his 1988 album, Always and Forever, Carrie Underwood released a cover version of her song for her 2007 album, Carnival Ride. It's Fun Fact Time in the Matthews in the Morning radio show. Alabama's biggest success came in the 1980s, where the band hit over 27 number one hits, 7 multi-platinum albums, and received numerous awards, and have sold over 75 million albums, making them one of the world's best-selling bands of all time. That's all this week in classic country music history. To hear all these great artists and many more, listen to the Matthews in the Morning radio show on Buffalo's home for classic country music, WXRL.
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1: AP News, I'm Marcela Sanchez. President Trump is dismissing the idea that launching the war with Iran this year betrayed his refrain of no new wars that he made repeatedly as he campaigned again for the White House. In an interview that aired yesterday on NBC's Meet the Press, Trump said he, quote, didn't guarantee there would be no wars if he were back in office. The interview came just hours before Israel and Iran traded fire in retaliatory strikes, the first exchange of fire since an April 8th ceasefire was reached. In the same interview, Trump also defended his plans for a now-scrapped $1.8 billion fund that would have compensated his allies. He also repeated his baseless claims of mass fraud in California's drawn-out vote count from Tuesday's primary. Trump ended the interview abruptly when he became frustrated with pushback from NBC's Kristen Welker. And in New York City, Trump's planned visit to an NBA Finals game today is prompting strict security measures for fans. Correspondent Gethin Kulba reports.
2: The New York Knicks are warning fans to bring as little as possible to Game 3 of the NBA Finals and encouraging them to arrive at least 2 hours before tip-off as part of enhanced security measures with President Donald Trump attending the game. The Knicks said a strict no-bag policy will be in place and that there would be TSA style screening procedures for fans when they enter Madison Square Garden. The Knicks said that there would be no storage at MSG for prohibited items. Trump's visit also scuttled a Game 3 watch party outside MSG. I'm Gethin Kulba.
1: In the southern Philippines, an offshore magnitude 7.8 earthquake rocked the region today, killing at least 32 people and injuring more than 200. More stories at apnews.com. 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
4: 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Yeah. All right, time to get out there and play or work or make a combination of the two, kind of like what I do here. I mean, yeah, I work here, but this is playtime for me. Ah, yeah, gotta love it. Not ready to give it up yet. Congratulations going out to Janet Snyder, by the way. Yes, longtime morning host in Buffalo Radio, who just recently retired. And wow, can you retire when you're that young? She just had an incredible career and just a great talent and a great lady, and proud to say that I know her and could call her a friend, not just a radio broadcast associate, just an incredible lady. So Janet, enjoy the retirement, and everybody else get out there and enjoy the day. The official forecast for Greater Buffalo calling for sunshine, 83 today, partly cloudy tonight, 64, and a chance of afternoon showers and thunderstorms tomorrow, otherwise a partly sunny day, and 86 right now. We're up to 63 degrees in RL country.
5: Good morning, everyone. That accident on the 90 East just before the 290 has cleared, but it is giving us some extended delays backed up all the way to the 190. It's pretty congested between the 190 and Walden, and still a little slow past the 33 up towards the 290. So plan some extra time through Cheektowaga, all because of that earlier accident. Delays on the 290 East from Millersport to the Blue Water Tower. That's just volume, as well as the 190 South between Sheridan Drive and Vulcan Street. With your NFTA traffic and transit update, I'm Lance Mellon.
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Yeah, but it's good to get away, too, and see new things and have new experiences. And that's why our Ramelou family tours are so wonderful. We take you to some incredible places, and still a long list of places to visit this summer, and even the spring yet, because it is not officially summer, but great lineup, and you can find out more at WXRL.com. Just go to the tour page, or just keep listening more about some of the great places we're going to be hitting the road again, and yes, day tripping adventures, or day tripping, if you will. And those are those one-day getaways that, maybe your schedule doesn't allow you to do a little bit more than a day. But we've got you covered, and folks love the adventure, and sign up. But don't delay. Don't put it off. So many people do, and they're disappointed to find out that trips are sold out, and we've had a couple of those already. All right, so the official forecast is looking great. You travel into wherever you need to be today, according to Lance in the NFTA, says it looks good. And make sure when you stop today to get a coffee or whatever, go to a donut shop or whatever, that you order a jelly-filled donut, and I'll

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1: Hi, Linda Liu here, and we are looking forward to traveling with you on some of our WXRL Ramblin' Liu tours. We try to make it easy and fun so you can just sit back and relax. Book now for these great trips coming up in the fall. 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
0: 817 and the official forecast for Greater Buffalo. Sunshine, 83 today, 64 overnight, partly cloudy skies, and there is a chance of an afternoon shower or two, or maybe even a thunderstorm tomorrow. Partly sunny otherwise. 86 right now, 63 degrees in our all country. Going to check traffic here with Lance, but in case you're in Springville as we speak, you might see a whole lot of patriotic things going on. Well, that's because Linda Transky, who's doing that 100-mile walk for Honor Flight, Buffalo Niagara Honor Flight, and doing walks for our veterans throughout the year. She's on that official walk right now in Springville, so I'm sure there's plenty of law enforcement and first responders around and military folks, retired or otherwise, keeping her safe. But Springville right now and on her way to Holland and then East Aurora by tonight and Marilla and Lancaster tomorrow. And you can find out more. You can follow her on her Facebook page, Linda Jean, or just go to Buffalo Niagara Honor Flight, and you can get more information about what she is doing and what Honor Flight is all about. Of course, I think just about everybody knows, but get that information, and if you're able to support, well, we say thank you. All right, 818. Hey, thanks, Lance, for all you do. What's the very latest?
3: Good morning, everyone. That accident on the 90 East just before the 290 has cleared, but it is giving us some extended delays backed up all the way to the 190. It's pretty congested between the 190 and Walden. And still a little slow past the 33 up towards the 290. So plan some extra time through Cheektowaga, all because of that earlier accident. Delays on the 290 East from Millersport to the Blue Water Tower. That's just volume, as well as the 190 South between Sheridan Drive and Vulcan Street. With your NFTA traffic and transit update, I'm Lance Mallon.
0: We're WXRL. Hey, as you're heading home today, don't forget about Drive Time Polkas. Ronnie D, 5 o'clock every Monday through Saturday. Also coming up this morning after the 9 o'clock news, Pure American Country. Oh, Bill Cody, that great show that everybody loves. All right here on WXRL.

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I mentioned before, it's National Jellyfield. 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I mentioned before, it's National Jellyfield.

0: 8:30. Good morning from Classic Country WXRL. And Barbara Mandrell, what a talent, especially in her day, hitting the charts. And of course, these days, we hear a lot from Miranda Lambert, who just got a nice award. In fact, if you check out the story on the Craig Matthews Facebook page, you can read all about her receiving the Icon Award by Billboard Magazine. And that was last week at a ceremony that she appeared in person to accept the award, and in her acceptance speech, she pledged to use her position for good. And she's, if you remember or know anything about Miranda, a longtime mentor to up-and-coming singers in country music. So congratulations to her. She also won back in 2024 the Country Icon Award at the People's Choice Country Award ceremony as well. So congrats to her. And what do you say we feature a couple from her on the way, along with the forecast details, another check on traffic, and much more.
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0: And a reminder about our dairy farmers, the hard-working men, women, and kids, too, that are involved in family farms. We would not be having all the great dairy products that we have if it weren't for them. And we thank them, we salute them, and we just ask you to, honk at a cow or something, or if you see the farmer out there in the field, give a wave and to say thank you so much for all you do as we celebrate, along with some of our sponsors here, National Dairy Month. Yeah, all month long. All right, time to check that official forecast for Greater Buffalo. And we're talking about sunshine today. Lots of it, 83, partly cloudy overnight, 64. And there is a chance of showers and thunderstorms for your Tuesday, partly sunny otherwise, and the high 86. Right now we're at a comfortable 63 degrees in our L country. And let's get another check on traffic from Lance in the NFTA.
2: Good morning, everyone. That accident on the 90 East just before the 290 has cleared, but it is giving us some extended delays backed up all the way to the 190. It's pretty congested between the 190 and Walden, and still a little slow past the 33 up towards the 290. So plan some extra time through Cheektowaga, all because of that earlier accident. Delays on the 290 East from Millersport to the Blue Water Tower. That's just volume, as well as the 190 South between Sheridan Drive and Vulcan Street. With your NFTA traffic and transit update, I'm Lance.

0: 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I'm Lance Mallon.
1: So we were talking about Miranda Lambert getting that wonderful award, part of the 2026 Billboard Country Power Players event in Nashville last week. Just the first of two.

WXRL. A couple there from Miranda. Congratulations on that well-deserved honor. Also making country music news, FGL, talking about Florida Georgia Line. And Tyler Hubbard and Brian Kelly, they broke up back in the summer of 2022, but they surprised fans with a reunion performance last week at CMA Fest in Nashville. They took the stage together and apparently trying to rebuild their personal friendship. And who knows, we might be hearing a little bit more from Florida Georgia Line. As a matter of fact, we're going to hear from them this morning because, yes, great holy cow song from FGL that you haven't heard probably in a while, called Dirt. Yeah, holy cow, when's the last time you heard this one? Classic Country, WXRL.

0: Oh, nice little friendly reminder there at the end. Classic Country WXRL. And holy cow, when was the last time you heard that one from Florida Georgia Line? Yeah, Dirt, one of many great hits. And that story about them getting reunited at CMA Fest in Nashville last week, you can read more about that on the Craig Matthews Facebook page. So, yes, I'm hoping when Linda comes in, I'm just looking out the window. I know she's probably on her way here, but hopefully I'm going to have that apple donut, jelly-filled donut day today. I mention it because it's an important thing, but I also mention it because I'm a little bit selfish and kind of hungry this morning. Could really go for, a jelly-filled donut, preferably apple, but blueberry would suffice. All right, as far as the forecast goes, we've got some great weather, some showers and thunderstorms throughout the week, but not an all-day sort of thing. Let's hope not. Beautiful day today. We'll get that final look for you. And getting ready then for, yes, Pure American Country after the 9 o'clock news. And Ronnie D, don't forget, coming up at 5 o'clock, as he does Monday through Saturday with the Drive Time Focus at 5 o'clock. Check it out.
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1: And that forecast has us looking at a lot of sunshine and blue skies today. 83, partly cloudy tonight, down to 64. There's the chance of some afternoon showers and thunderstorms tomorrow, otherwise partly sunny, and 86. So right now, 63 degrees in RL country. Forgot to mention when we did our Holy Cow song today that if you have one you'd like to suggest, all you got to do is you can put it on Facebook, my Craig Matthews Facebook page. You can do a private message if you'd like, if you want me to, you know, kind of be a little bit secretive and dedicate the song to someone. That goes for birthdays and anniversaries, too. But as far as the Holy Cow song, you can also email it to me at CraigMatthewsRadioGuy@gmail.com. And there's two T's in Matthews. And tomorrow, we're going to be featuring a song for a man who has served our country for many, many years in the Air Force and still doing it and listens to us in Germany thanks to streaming. So, Anthony, hang on. We'll have your song tomorrow.
2: Good morning, everyone. We are accident-free, and honestly, the major routes have cleared up pretty nicely. Just a touch slow on the 290 East before Main Street to the Blue Water Tower, the 90 East just near the 33. The 190 South is looking good. Inbound 33, inbound Route 5, all in decent shape to downtown Buffalo. With your NFTA traffic and transit updates, I'm Lance Mellon. Matthew.

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I don't know about the dog Boo, but it's me and you back together again tomorrow morning at 7. Thank you for today. And until next time, as always, God bless you, God bless America, and of course, never say never.

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1: AP News, I'm Marcela Sanchez. The Iranian military's joint command says it's halting its offensive operations, adding that if Israel or its supporters carried out any further, quote, aggression and hostile acts, including in southern Lebanon, then much more severe and crushing measures than before will follow. The announcement came after Israel and Iran exchanged fire in their first attacks since the U.S. struck a ceasefire with Tehran 2 months ago. Meanwhile, President Trump dismissed the idea that launching the war with Iran this year betrayed his refrain of no new wars that he made repeatedly as he campaigned again for the White House. In an interview that aired yesterday on NBC's Meet the Press, Trump said he, quote, didn't guarantee there would be no wars if he were back in office. In the same interview, Trump insisted that California's election Tuesday was rigged by Democrats. He ended the interview abruptly when he became frustrated with pushback from NBC's Kristen Welker.
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3: But Mr. President,
2: your one-sided crooked networks. All right, let's call it quits because I've had enough. Thank you, darling. Have a good
3: time. Mr. President, let's please. I traveled all the way to Wisconsin.
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0: NBC News. Trump has issued a pardon to Stephen Beyer, citing his career as a judge advocate general in the Army and in the House that was, quote, distinguished and highly productive. The former Republican congressman from Indiana served nearly 2 years in prison for making illegal stock trades based on inside information after he left office. He was released in 2025. Wall Street pointed toward gains today and oil prices are volatile. More stories at APNews.com. This is AP News.
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8: AP Sports, I'm Geffen Coolball. Alexander Zverev overcame cramps to win his first career Grand Slam major title with a five-set victory over Flavio Caboli at the French Open.
9: I let go. I kind of hit my shots a bit more and just let go. And then of course the fifth set went my way, and I'm happy about that and happy to be sitting next to this beautiful trophy for the first time.
8: In golf, Nelly Korda won the 81st U.S. Women's Open for her second consecutive major victory. JT Post lost a four-shot lead but rallied for a playoff victory over Ryan Gerard at the Memorial. Denny Hamlin earned his second consecutive NASCAR Cup Series victory from the pole at Michigan International Speedway. And in hockey, Oilers star Connor McDavid matched Wayne Gretzky by winning his fifth Ted Lindsay Award as the NHL's most outstanding player as voted by his peers. Geffen Coolbaugh, AP Sports.
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Thanks so much for joining me for another week together on Pure American Country. Hello, everybody. I'm Bill Cody, coming to you from Mr. Acuff's living room. Truly, yes, Roy Acuff's house, the Acuff home, is on the Grand Ole Opry Plaza, where we are celebrating 100 years of the world's longest-running radio show. 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Hellos in hometowns. Love to know who you are, where you live, where you listen to the show. 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That's for voicemails and texts. The class of 89. That's we're going to highlight 1989. That's a spotlight year. The folks like Garth Brooks and Patti Loveless come to mind. They are coming up. But we roll with a hit from 2015. Jana Kramer. She got the boy.

became anthemic. It struck a chord when it hit the airwaves in 2015. Jana Kramer, her biggest hit, I Got the Boy. And thanks to the raw honesty in there and the lyric that spoke directly to anybody who ever loved someone before they grew up. The song was written by Connie Harrington, Tim Nichols, and Jamie Lynn Spears. Yes, she got a sister named Brittany. The idea came from a real conversation that Jamie Lynn had about an ex-boyfriend. She said, and the quote was, "She got the man, but I got the boy," end quote. Connie Harrington immediately recognized and said, "Oh, I love that hook. That's powerful." And from there, a song was born. Now you know the backstory. So let me take you back three decades before that to 1984. I mentioned 89 is our spotlight year on this week's show, but 1984 is a classic from Eddie Raven's catalog called I Got Mexico.

So Janet Kramer got the boy, but Eddie Raven, he said, look at here. Old Cat Daddy got Mexico. Number one song, 1984, and still one of the most singable breakup songs ever recorded. One, mourning the love that got away, and the other, celebrating the escape. Both are unforgettable takes on what comes after goodbye. We're just getting started. Again, 1989, Spotlight Year coming up, plus hellos and hometowns. I'm Bill Cody. The show engineered and produced by Zach Bennett. Pure American Country rolls on.

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Welcome back. I'm Bill Cody. Great to have you. This is Pure American Country. More hellos and hometowns coming up. 1989, the spotlight year. And you ever wonder yourself, Blake Shelton probably got money he hadn't unfolded yet. What are you doing with all that money, Blake? He recently notched his 30th number one hit with a song that is turning heads for sure. Moody storytelling, fresh production, and a thing called Texas did the trick. Blake, back at the top.

Blake Shelton figures you could find her somewhere in Texas. Again, his 30th number one. Congratulations, Part. That was written by a quartet of Nashville newcomers, Johnny Clausen, Josh Doerr, Kyle Sturrock, and Lalo Guzman. That haunting production stood out. And of course, there was a nod to George Strait's "All My Exes Live in Texas." And Blake said it felt different from anything he'd recorded before. And that's exactly why I cut it. I've seen people say that it has comparisons, as a Blake Shelton fan, to God's Country. So we're going back to 1987 next. One of Blake Shelton's heroes, Opry star, Country Music Hall of Famer, Randy Travis, who helped define the sound of country music with that smooth, low-slung baritone in a song that became a signature. This is Forever and Ever, Amen.

forever and ever, comma, amen. Randy Travis, All In, All Done on Pure American Country. It's still a wedding favorite. It was a number one record and a song that helped usher in a new era of traditional country back there in the late 80s. Very memorable. Speaking of that, 1989 and Hellos and Hometowns straight ahead. Stay with me. You're listening to Pure American Country. I'm Bill Cody.

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This is where we find out who you are, where you live, and where you listen to Pure American Country, and the kind of music, a particular song or artist that you want to hear. A comment on the show, always welcome. And that's on Facebook, Instagram, X. Text and voicemails, bring it, 615-669-6650. And hello here in this segment to Carla in Elkhart, Indiana, and a big wave to Dustin down in Tallulah, Louisiana. That's hard to say. To Louisiana. Thank you for listening. We got a special request today. This one's from Allison Sierra. She's in Brick, New Jersey. And she tells us she came to the Opry one time as a kid. She got to meet George Morgan, who had the greatest sense of humor ever. George Morgan, this is Lori Morgan's father, created something known as the Ugly List. And so on every Opry show that he played, he would post the Ugly List, very prominent backstage. And it would be a list from starting at number one of maybe a dozen folks who had made the Ugly List that were playing the Grand Ole Opry members. And while at first it didn't go over too well, as time went on, people would get upset if he weren't on the Ugly List. It's just one of my favorite backstage stories at the Opry. And though I never knew him, I just love the stories that have been passed on and that sense of humor. But Allison, our friend in New Jersey, said that she came to the Opry, she met him, and he was very kind to her, and she's carried that memory ever since. She'd love to hear one of his classics, so let's revisit Candy Kisses, certainly his biggest.

Mr. Candy Kisses, that's George Morgan, who's in the Country Music Hall of Fame, his rightful place, and he's also, of course, an Opry legend. That was number one in 1949. We're like 4 years out of World War II at that point. A song that still brings smiles and memories to folks who grew up in the golden era of country radio. Hello, Mike. Good to have you in Red Bay, Alabama, as a part of Hellos and Hometowns. No request today, just a friendly hello, and I just want you to know I appreciate you being a part of the Pure American Country family. So let's keep it going. Chart

Two words that became synonymous with Opry star Joe Diffie. Man, I miss him. I never knew you were a pickup man. We have a video role at the Opry that has him doing that hook, and I love looking out at that audience and everybody waiting for that time to sing along. I never knew you were a pickup man. I spent a month at number one in 1994. That was the year I got to Nashville in WSM at the Opry, and it became his longest running number one. It was so beloved and so catchy that a slightly reworked version was used in national Ford truck advertising campaigns for a number of years. And you think about it, it's rare that a country song makes that kind of leap into pop culture. But Joe, he had a way of making it look easy. So let's close this segment as we roll through pure American country. Here we are in June. Whew, summertime is on. A number one hit that made waves for its honesty, its hook, and that throwback feel. Let's throw back with Connor Smith. Creek will rise.

Connor Smith, Creek Will Rise. You just heard it on Pure American Country, his breakout back in 2024, the one that blended modern country energy with a lyric that felt straight out of the 90s, you know? That became Connor's first number one. That catchy melody, down-to-earth delivery, had a cult following on that thing from that moment on. Spotlight year, 1989. Where were you? Who were you with? What were you driving? Where were you working? Marriage, perhaps. Graduation, high school, college. Class of 89, where are you? Hang on. 1989 in the spotlight coming up in a bit. Plus a couple of the biggest stars from 1989. Who were you singing along with? Hang on to find out.

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6: Hey, welcome back. We're going to get to 1989, our spotlight year here in just a little bit. But every so often, a song comes along that feels more like a short film than a piece of music. 1979, late in the year, Kenny Rogers delivers one of the most gripping narratives to ever hit country radio. Coward of the County. Roger Bowling and Billy Ed Wheeler wrote it for Kenny. They wrote a number of Kenny's biggest hits. In this particular case, they crafted a story about a man named Tommy. Gentle soul, always kept his cool. Ultimately finds himself forced to confront violence and vengeance after a devastating act. You think about it, it was a song about morality, masculinity, and choice, ultimately, wrapped up in just over 4 minutes of brilliant songwriting. It wasn't without controversy. A number of stations were uneasy with the subject matter and didn't play it. Listeners, though, on the stations that did, they connected with that emotional weight. And it hit number one early 1980, stayed there for weeks. Coward of the County, from the Kenny Rogers catalog on Pure American Country.

0: Telling the truth no matter how uncomfortable it gets. That's country music. Coward of the County. That's Kenny Rogers, Country Music Hall of Famer. It was such a compelling story that it eventually inspired a made-for-TV movie, 1981. And Kenny, he had the starring role. And some of the biggest stars from 1989 are on the way next. I'm Bill Cody. This is Pure American Country.
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Spotlight on 1989, y'all. Welcome back. I'm Bill Cody, Pure American Country. That's where you are. It was a big year for country music and for world events. President George H.W. Bush became president of the United States. The Berlin Wall came down. That signaled the end of the Cold War. Game Boy was released by Nintendo. Seinfeld aired its very first episode, and Taylor Swift was born in 1989. One of her most popular albums would reference that, simply titled 1989. The Exxon Valdez oil spill that year became one of the worst environmental disasters in U.S. history. The first episodes of The Simpsons were to air on network television. Batman with Michael Keaton became a box office smash. And a gallon of gas, 97 cents. Ah, fill me up. And in Nashville, a fresh generation of stars known as the Class of 89. Little did we know that they would give us something called 90s country, the hottest era in the history of country music. The debut single, Yukon, Oklahoma, Check In Please, the best-selling solo artist in country music history. This is Garth Brooks.

Opry star, Country Music Hall of Famer Garth Brooks. He was just getting started in our spotlight year, 1989. His debut single, boy, that hit like a freight train. Much too young, feel this damn old. So 1989, let's keep the magic rolling. What do you say? It's our spotlight year. Patti Loveless, she's in the Country Music Hall of Fame with Garth Brooks these days. Timber, I'm Falling in Love.

Yeah, I mentioned she's in the Hall of Fame, her rightful place in the Hall of Fame. She's also one of the beloved members of the Grand Ole Opry family. Patti Loveless and Timber, I'm Falling in Love. Her first number one. You remember that? Yeah. Now, if you thought the harmony sounded extra sweet, that's because Sweet Pea, as George Jones used to call him, Vince Gill was singing background vocals. And, of course, that led to several collaborations. Vince's breakthrough record, When I Call Your Name, Go Rest High on That Mountain, Vince and Patti doing My Kind of Woman, My Kind of Man. That was a top 10 record in 1999. And the hits just keep on coming from 1989, an incredible year. This one was the first number one for a talented Texas-born singer-songwriter whose voice brought heart and honesty to everything she touched. Grand Ole Opry star Holly Dunn. Are you ever gonna love me?

about this time of year, 1989. That record came out, Are You Ever Gonna Love Me? Holly Dunn. And she wrote that alongside her brother, Chris Waters, and Tom Shapiro, who's in the Nashville Songwriters Hall of Fame. A song shot straight to the top of the Billboard country chart and gave Holly her very

First, number one, the one that's the most memorable, unforgettable moment when you get that call that you've made it to number one the first time. And you know what I would like to do is spend hour two with you. Stay right there. We'll have more great music, another look back at the spotlight year 1989, and as well, hellos and hometowns where you check in. Let me know who you are, where you live, where you listen, what you want to hear, comments on the show. Come on. Produced and engineered by Zach Bennett. I'm Bill Cody. This is Pure American Country.

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0: He's back. Anybody remember Poltergeist? Yes. All right. I am back. I'm Bill Cody, and this is Pure American Country, Hour 2 with you, as promised. And a couple of songs that share a common thread. Coming to terms with the end of a relationship.
1: Ooh.
0: I may have hit that soft, tender spot in your life right now. All the complications, the emotions that come with it. First up, a recent hit from Parker McCollum, a reflective, stripped-down ballad about heartbreak and clarity. Are you finding clarity in your heartbreak? Please lie down on my couch. This one topped the charts in 2023 and proved that simplicity can still speak volumes. His handle on you, Parker McCollum.

modern-day heartbreak song with an old soul. Parker McCollum doing Handle on You on Pure American Country. So let's shift the perspective with a song that comes from a place of reflection and hard truth. Taylor Swift wrote it. Little Big Town had the Grammy Award-winning hit on it. This one, well, it captures the regret and maturity that sometimes follow a difficult goodbye. Wish You Were a Better Man is on Pure American Country, the Grand Ole Opry's Little Big Town.

number one in 2016. You just heard Little Big Town, Grand Ole Opry star singing Taylor Swift's Better Man. Wish You Were a Better Man. Interesting backstory. That was going to be on Taylor's Red album, but she had to cut some songs for time. That was one of them. She hands it off to Little Big Town. She just thought she had the ear. She thought it would be the perfect song for the group's harmonies. And boy, was she right. Little Big Town, in turn, they win a Grammy for Best Country Duo Group Performance. Taylor finally let the world hear her own version a couple of years ago when she released Red, Taylor's version. Hey, coming up, going to check in with you, where you live, where you listen, what you want to hear on Pure American Country, hellos and hometowns, and more from our spotlight year before we're through, 1989. Was that your birth year? Well, happy birthday this year. We'll find out who was playing on country radio you were singing along with in just a little bit.

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Hey, let's get back to it. What do you say? Thanks for being a part of Pure American Country. I'm Bill Cody. Couple of hits that made a mark both on the charts and in the hearts of country fans everywhere. People still singing along with them. First up, 1999. Grand Ole Opry star Martina McBride, one of her most powerful songs. Matresa Berg, a Nashville Songwriter Hall of Famer, and Ronnie Samoset co-wrote this. The story of a woman taking a stand, both literally and emotionally, against the weight of her world. This is Whatever You Say. Martina McBride is on Pure American Country. Boy, it's great to hear this again.

0: Hey, Martina, I think the first time I met you was at Garth's merch table. How close am I?
1: Well, Bill, whatever you say. Martina McBride, top five song. That's a true story, by the way. She did work merch for Garth when she first got to town. And that powerhouse voice, goodness gracious. Also, her gift for emotionally loaded material. Matresa Berg, she's a jewel. She said that she wrote it as a kind of self-portrait, an anthem for anyone who's ever felt dismissed or talked over. Jump ahead now to a more recent hit from Luke Combs. This is 2022. Here's the kind of love we make. This is Pure American Country. Luke Combs, opera star, and recently got a star in the Music City Walk of Fame.

0: marked a slight sonic shift for Luke. The kind of love we make, Luke Combs. Steamy, soulful. And number one, did I mention that? Leaning into that more R&B-inspired groove. Plenty more ahead on Pure American Country. Hellos and Hometowns, Facebook, Instagram, X. And, of course, 615-669-6650. That's voicemails and texts. 615-669-6650. We'll get to that in just a little bit. 1989, later in the spotlight.
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Hellos and hometowns, as I welcome you back to Pure American Country. Bill Cody shining a spotlight on the folks who make it happen. A friendly hello to Jennifer in Lubbock, Texas. I spent a lot of time in Lubbock, Texas. Go Red Raiders, the hub city of the plains. A wave to Mark in Athens, Georgia. Hunker down, you hairy dog.

We got a request today. Martha Peach. I love that name. She's in Hohenwald, Tennessee. That's just south of Nashville. And she called and asked to hear one from the king of country music himself. Grand Ole Opry ambassador Roy Acuff is singing The Great Speckled

That dates all the way back to the 30s. The great speckled bird, Roy Acuff, unmistakable sound, made him a household name, based on a southern hymn, as it turns out, full of vivid biblical imagery, became his signature song and one of the earliest country standards. His influence on country music really can't be overstated. He was the first living artist to be inducted into the Country Music Hall of Fame, and he helped make the Grand Ole Opry the show that made country music famous. It reached new heights during his time. He would become the ambassador of the Opry, and back in the day, Opryland USA theme park. And speaking of Mr. Acuff, that's how we all referred to him, if we knew what was good for us. Proud to say that Zach Bennett, who engineers and produces the show, and I are broadcasting from his former home, his living room, actually, literally, that sits on the Grand Ole Opry Plaza, where we're celebrating 100 years of WSM Radio and the Grand Ole Opry all year long. Opry100.com for more. Hey, what do you say? Let's make some radio history here in transition. From Mr. Acuff to, this is the first time in the history of mankind in the known world that this has happened. Roy Acuff to John Morgan with Jason Aldean. Friends, like that. If Acuff were here, quite possibly, what is going on?

0: that.
1: You know the kind of friends he's talking about, the ones that show up with trouble and never leave without a story. Friends Like That, 2024. John Morgan co-wrote it and gave him a chance to trade lines with one of his musical heroes and great encouragers, Jason Aldean. Hellos and hometowns, we continue. A big howdy to Camille in Owensboro, Kentucky. Valdosta, Georgia is home to Troy. Appreciate you being a part of the show. Let's go back to 1978. Silky smooth ballad from Crystal Gayle that showcased her signature style. Elegant, emotional, unforgettable. This one was a number one record and showed that Crystal Gayle, Grand Ole Opry star, could balance Nashville roots and have that crossover appeal. That's what you're looking for. Talking in Your Sleep is on Pure American Country.
2: 3 o'clock in the morning, and it looks like it's gonna be another sleepless night.

Roger Cook and Bobby Wood are responsible for that song, and Crystal Gayle is very happy she got it. Talking in Your Sleep went to number one in 1978, and it was a top 20 pop hit as well, when I referenced a little bit earlier her crossover appeal that Crystal had during this time. It confirmed that she was much more than Loretta's little sister. She was a star, and still is, in her own right. Hey, more Pure American Country is coming up. Look back at our spotlight year. World events, what was going on in your world in 1989? Who were you singing along with on country radio? We'll find out.

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9: Increasing cases of Ebola in Congo prompted officials to close the border with neighboring Uganda on May 28th.
10: That has meant long lines of trucks transporting goods. Businesswoman Leah Masika in Uganda says she ordered plantains from Congo, but now they're offloaded across the border and are rotting. Arafat Bwambale, a health surveillance officer, says it's been too easy for people from Congo to cross the border into Uganda.
11: For now, we hope after this task force, we can be able to have

0: a more restricted way on how both the cargo or the trucks get into the country in a systematic way where we don't have cross-infection.
1: The World Health Organization acknowledges the high risk of spreading Ebola, but it's discouraging border closures. I'm Donna Water.
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3: Hey, Pure American Country folks. Welcome back. I'm Bill Cody. How about a modern-day anthem of resilience and redemption? Is that where you find yourself as you listen this week? Travis Meadows and Steve Moeckler, they co-wrote it. It comes from a deeply personal place. Travis is a cancer survivor, recovering addict, and he's called it a tribute to people who lived through the fire but kept pushing forward. It's about what happens after the fall, about rising no matter what's knocked you down. Dierks Bentley would record it. It became the title track of his album in 2014 called Riser. It didn't reach the top of the charts, but Dierks said, you know what? It's still one of the songs I'm most proud of. Here's Dierks, Grand Ole Opry member, and Riser.

0: Dierks Bentley.
1: A riser. A song that speaks to struggle, perseverance, and that quiet strength that keeps us going, though we don't know how sometimes. It was 2014 for Dierks Bentley in that song, which is still a fan favorite, a powerful moment in his live shows. And I just love his delivery on I'm a Riser, I'm a Get Up Off the Ground, Don't Run and Hide Her. And you know exactly what he means. I'm Bill Cody. We'll wrap the show. More big hits from the spotlight year 1989. Class of 89. Huge in the history of country music. It really led to the explosion that became what we know now. And it's recently had a resurgence as 90s country. Got it on the other side.

0: 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While serving in Iraq, an IED took both my legs, but it didn't take my spirit.
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We want you to feel like family on our WXRL Ramblin' Lou Tours. 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We'll see you on the road again.

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2: And we're back on Pure American Country, spotlighting 1989 as we close this week's show. That's our spotlight year. Was that your birth year? Happy birthday to you and Taylor Swift, 1989. And what was going on in the world? What was going on in your world? Who were you singing along with on country radio? I'll get to all that in this segment. It was a year of big voices and big change. Pete Rose was banned from baseball for gambling on games, a ban that was only posthumously lifted last month. Michael Jordan, he would win his first NBA MVP award. Don't think it was his last. Steffi Graf and Boris Becker won Wimbledon. The San Francisco 49ers were on top when the NFL season closed with Super Bowl 23. Country music, well, 1989, that class of 89 I referenced a little bit earlier, a wave of future legends, Hall of Famers, they were making their debut, just hoping they could get their careers off the ground. And among them, Clint Black from Katy, Texas, rolled into town, and this was his debut single that changed everything. This is A Better Man.

debut single that goes to number one, that's significant. But for Clint Black, that debut single was the first of five number ones from one album, his first album, Killin' Time, which last year he toured with, celebrating its 35th anniversary, including a stop at the Ryman Auditorium. The Opry's Clint Black. 1989, first episodes of America's Funniest Home Videos airs. Bette Midler stars in the emotional film Beaches. At the movies, Rain Man. It was a four-time Oscar winner. Best Picture, Best Actor for Dustin Hoffman among those awards. The Berlin Wall fell. That reshaped Europe and world history. The first ever GPS satellite was put into orbit. Those bad boys out of Detroit would win the NBA title. The Pistons beat the Lakers. Tony Gwynn led the National League in batting average. Chris Evert played her final season of professional tennis. And what else was going on in 1989?

about this one? A great memory. A trio of sisters who added a bold new energy to country music. The Forrester Sisters, Kathy, Kim, June, and Christy. Yes, don't you? On Pure American Country, Class of 89.

The Forrester Girls on Pure American Country, and I hate for the show to come to an end. Don't you? See what I did there? 1989, our spotlight year, and known for their tight harmonies and that country pop sound that was coming along in country music. The Forresters, one of the most successful female groups of the 80s, and that song was part of their continued run of top 10 hits. And that's where we wrap up this week. Zach, thank you. Zach Bennett engineers and produces the show. I'm Bill Cody. Don't forget to check in Facebook, Instagram, X, text or voicemail me at 615-669-6650. And I'm counting on you to be back for next week's Pure American Country. Bill Cody from the Acuff House on the Grand Ole Opry Plaza.

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1: Looking for a good deal in your neighborhood? 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

Hi, Linda Lou here, and we are looking forward to traveling with you on some of our WXRL Ramblin' Lou tours. We try to make it easy and fun so you can just sit back and relax. Book now for these great trips coming up in the fall. September 7th through the 11th to Vermont and New Hampshire. It includes the Winnipesaukee Scenic Train Ride with dinner, a gondola ride, a Vermont maple farm, cover bridges, and more. September 20th through the 26th, it's the Great Smoky Mountains in Tennessee and North Carolina, including Dollywood, Gatlinburg, Pigeon Forge, several shows, and much more. October 6th through the 8th, it's the Ride the Rails train tour in West Virginia aboard the Cass Scenic Railroad, Blackwater Falls, and Smoke Hole Caverns. It's not too early to book on our Canada, New England, and Nova Scotia cruise in September of 2027. 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We want you to feel like family on our WXRL Ramblin' Lou Tours. Book now, book early. We'll see you on the road again.

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1: 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It's Polka Session with your Shuli for 60 minutes, following LJ with Polka Jamboree. We're going to have a party every Sunday right here. Make sure you're with us. Man, I'll tell you, I'm looking forward to it. That Sunday's at 2 o'clock right here on WXRL.

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Hi, Linda Lou here, and we are looking forward to traveling with you on some of our WXRL Ramblin' Lou tours. We try to make it easy and fun so you can just sit back and relax. Book now for these great trips coming up in the fall. September 7th through the 11th to Vermont and New Hampshire. It includes the Winnipesaukee Scenic Train Ride with dinner, a gondola ride, a Vermont maple farm, covered bridges, and more. September 20th through the 26th, it's the Great Smoky Mountains in Tennessee and North Carolina, including Dollywood, Gatlinburg, Pigeon Forge, several shows, and much more. October 6th through the 8th, it's the Ride the Rails train tour in West Virginia aboard the Cass Scenic Railroad, Blackwater Falls, and Smoke Hole Caverns. 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

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You'll enjoy the German Bavarian town of Frankenmuth with dinner at Zender's, visit Bronner's Christmas World, and take a step back in time as we visit beautiful Mackinac Island, including a carriage ride and breakfast at the famous Grand Hotel. 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

in a pickup truck, and I never went back again. Then it was fast cars and whiskey, long-haired girls and fun. I had everything that money could bring, and I took it all with a gun.

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hello, hello, hello, my friend, and how are you? It is Ronnie D time here on WXRL. You and I till 7 o'clock, and yes, I think summer has unofficially arrived. Yes, it has. I actually said that to my neighbor today. I said, yeah, we were bringing in the garbage cans or garbage totes, whatever you want to call them. And I said, enjoy the weather. I think summer's finally here. And she said, yep, I hope so, and I hope it stays. Yes, temperatures up into the 80s yeah, today, and it's supposed to be pretty much that way all week long. I guess they're calling for some showers possibly on Wednesday, maybe late tomorrow night and into Wednesday. But otherwise, things are looking pretty good summer-wise. And I say unofficially arrived because technically, if you go by the calendar, summer doesn't officially get here until Sunday, June 21st, which actually will be a week from this coming Sunday, 2 weeks from yesterday. And, of course, it's also Father's Day. So we'll have a couple things to celebrate that day. And, of course, the Kaisertown Polka Band is down in Dunkirk on that day. So maybe get Dad in the car and take a ride down to Dunkirk and take in the Kaisertown Polka Band. They get underway around 1 o'clock, and, you know, you'll get all the details on that, I'm sure, on the Polka Community Bulletin Board, which I do every Wednesday right here at about 5:45. Traffic coming up at 5:30. The Old Country Church, of course, at 7. I'm sure Will's got the windows open, or maybe not. He may have the AC on, depending on, I haven't been in the church today. He's been there, so depending on how stuffy and warm it is. Either we'll have the windows open, because it could be quite cool in there with the brick and concrete. The church basically made up a lot of concrete and brick. But then again, it could be a little muggy, and you might have the AC on. We'll have to wait and see. Anyhow, that's coming up at 7 o'clock. You and I, for the next couple of hours, let's kick it off with Bulenda. What do? Here, 6 days a week, we have ourselves a party, right? A polka party from 5 to 7. WXRL is where you are, so let's kick it off with Let's Have a Party in Stash Bulenda.

Well, we are having a party, although I get my party started at 5 o'clock, according to the Stash Bulenda too. No, hey, at 7, they'll all be here. So hopefully you are coming by. Maybe you'll be here at 7 o'clock. But I hope you're with me right now. I don't want you to be late. You would miss the whole show if you waited till 7, right? Well, let's go to a group called Sunshine, Scrubby and Sunshine.

Those were the days. Yes, you remember those days, right? The music of Polka Family here on WXRL. It's a Monday, beginning of another week as we're into the month of June, already June the 8th. It's hard to believe you get towards June 25th, and we'll be going into July before you know it, and it'll be halfway to Christmas. I know. You want to enjoy this weather. That's the problem with this area of the country. We have just a limited time to really enjoy good summer weather. You know, temperatures say basically between 70 and maybe 90. And I know for some people, it's a little too hot, especially when you get above 80. But a lot of people like it. And of course, the way I kind of look at it is I'm not a big humidity person and I'm not into the heat. But I also don't like it when it's, you know, five above and a foot of snow and ice in December, January, February neither. So I take it with a grain of salt. Hey, it's supposed to be warm and hot and sticky in the summer, in July and August especially, and it's supposed to be cold and snowy in those winter months, December, January, February. So, hey, those are the cards we're dealt, and that's the way we have to play the game. Well, it's not just drive time, it's also dinner time, and maybe you're cruising down Transit Road in Depew, and you're saying, wow, I should go to Zorba's. Why not? Most people love Zorba's. You know why? Because they like what they're known for, and that's their famous Texas Hots. Yeah, Tommy, the owner, he's always back behind the grill, whether he's cooking up those Texas Hots or he's maybe making a good burger or a grilled cheese sandwich for you, or perhaps he's maybe even making breakfast, because, they have breakfast and lunch. They're open every day at 7 a.m., and I like to frequent it because I love the Zorba's omelet, okay? I just love it. It's a couple of hot dogs, Texas Hots, cut up, and they, you know, fry it up on the pan with some onions and put some cheese in there, and boy, do you get yourself a meal. Yeah, you have a Zorba's omelet, and you'll be full for the entire day. I happened to have one yesterday when I got off the air. I stopped by. And yeah, Tom was back behind the kitchen, and so was Sarah was out there. She was serving people, and boy, that's some good stuff. It really is. And if you love milkshakes, and this time of the year, it's a good time.

0: I'll tell you, like I say, you want to try their Texas hats, which is what they're known for. People come in and buy them by the sixes and by the dozens. Yes, they do, because they are delicious. But they also have some great tasting burgers and grilled chicken, Italian sausage, bologna and onions, and of course even grilled cheese. And we can't forget about those famous Texas hats. And you can have their famous Texas sauce put on any of their sandwiches. If you want it on the chicken or the burger or maybe the Italian sausage or even the bologna and onions, they'll do it for you. Just come on in and let the staff know, whether you talk to Tammy or Sarah or, you know, Tom, the owner, any of their staff, they're there. And believe me, it's good old-fashioned cooking, and you're going to love it. Zorba's, 7 days a week at 7 a.m. It's a Western New York tradition. Check out those Texas hots. And again, stop by Zorba's. They're on Transit at Lee Street in Depew, that, again, between Columbia Avenue and Pleasant View. They might even be open now. You never know. So if you do stop in, be sure to tell Tom and all the girls there, Sarah and Tammy and Kim, you tell them, hey, I listen to Ronnie D and Drive Time Polkas on WXRL. They'll definitely appreciate that. So like I said, we're going up till 7 o'clock. Traffic coming up at 5:30. It's going to be interesting to see out on the roads. I can tell you this, coming in here, now I come from Alden, okay, so I was coming down Broadway, and I usually turn down Schwartz Road. Well, there was a accident happening over there, and it looked pretty nasty, and the police had basically Schwartz blocked off, Schwartz going southward, so I couldn't go down Schwartz to William, so I had to go around all the way to Bowen and come in that way. But so if you are on Broadway, I don't know if it's cleared up by now, because you're talking, it's 17 after 5, and this was probably about 45 minutes ago, right around 4:30-ish, right in there when I was coming through. So it may be cleared up, but I know when I was coming through, the ambulance was pulling up, and they basically were directing traffic to go continue down Broadway or to go down Schwartz towards, towards Westwood. So just keep that in mind in case things are not cleared up there. I don't know. Well, and hopefully everybody's going to be okay in that accident, because it just didn't look right when I was coming through. But hey, keep our hopes up and just pray for those folks that were in that accident.
1: Teraz będziemy śpiewać obereczka, co się nazywa Rano, rano, ranusinko. 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

0: Well, the early morning obedic, yes, the sounds of Marion Lush here on WXRL. Like I say, going up till, we're going up to 7 o'clock. And then we got to make our way over to the Old Country Church. Yes, and I'm sure Will will have everything intact for us and everything ready to go. I'll find out if I'm going to be an usher, too. I haven't checked my my text yet. He usually sends me a text and lets me know all the specifics. Say, if you're over 55, oh, I don't know where that came from. Boy, you never know what's going to happen here on Drive Time Polkas. You just never know. We're talking 21 now after 5, 5:21. Like I say, traffic coming up at about 5:30. Let you know how things are shaping up. And like I did tell you about that accident on Broadway and Schwartz.
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you to join me every Sunday at 2 o'clock right here on WXRL. It's Polka Session with yours truly for 60 minutes, following LJ with Polka Jamboree. We're going to have a party every Sunday right here. Make sure you're with us. Man, I'll tell you, I'm looking forward to it. That's Sundays at 2 o'clock right here on WXRL.

0: Ah, before they take me away, that is the music of the Jimmy Stir Orchestra. And of course, Jimmy's heard here, as you just heard earlier, that he's here every Sunday from 2 until 3 following my friend LJ, old Larry Jones. He gets you started at noon to 2, and then Jimmy comes in from 2 until 3. So be sure to check it out every Sunday and tell your friends how much they can enjoy 3 hours of some great polka music. Well, it is that time, 5:29, time to check traffic. Let's find out how things are moving along on this Monday. This traffic report, of course, courtesy of my friends at St. Stanislaus Cemetery on Pine Ridge Road in Cheektowaga. You could save 10%, I should say 20% now. That's right, for a limited time. I don't know how long it's going to last. I know when I talked to David about a week and a half ago, he said, Ronnie, just do the 20%, and I'll let you know when it's going to end. So if I had to guess, it's probably going to end at the end of June, but I'm not sure. But take advantage of that 20% discount on all your pre-need purchases of graves, mausoleum crypts, and niche spaces for cremated remains. Talk to David or any of the ladies in the office at 892-9135. That's 892-9135. So let's find out how that Monday drive is coming along.
1: Good afternoon, everyone. Pretty busy drive. We had an earlier accident on the 90 East just beyond Walden Avenue. It has cleared, but we're still seeing about 5 miles of delay all the way back to the 400. So it might be an area of highway you might want to avoid for now, the 90 East between the 400 and Walden Avenue.

Avenue, and pretty slow on the outbound 33 again as a result of that earlier accident from Bailey Avenue all the way to the 90. And we have a disabled convertible blocking the center lane of the 190 north just beyond Church Street in downtown Buffalo. And that's given us a kind of an extended delay to beyond Elm Street, but starting to stretch back almost all the way to Hamburg Street. So plan some extra time heading right through downtown Buffalo with your NFTA traffic and transit update. I'm Lance Mellon.

Well, I went to the back of the rack for that one, yeah, and had to blow the cobwebs and the dust off of it. That's a golden oldie, yes, some polka gold by the Jumping Jacks. I know many of you might remember the Jumping Jacks. 5:34, 26 now, before 6 o'clock.

0: 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Rudlinski Meats, Walden near Harlem and Cheektowaga, a Western New York tradition since 1947. Stop into Rudlinski's and be sure to tell Joey Rudlinski that you heard all about it from Drive Time Polkas and Ronnie D. Yes, I hope you do get to Rudlinski's and do tell Joey or even Maddie on the block, as I call him, that Ronnie D was talking about him on Drive Time Polkas. And,
1: you know, she likes

Grill. Ooh, those delicious Rydlinski smoked sausage links. Ooh, are they good? Here's the original New Direction Band, Jimmy on the vocals, and yes, Kielbasa.

Well, that is the brand new music by Jimmy Motoika. It just came in last week. And, of course, that sent a message to my heart here on WXRL. Want to give a couple of shout-outs to a good buddy of mine, Kenny Cotis. He's in from Florida, and I guess he's going to be here for a couple of days. So, Ken Cotis, you know, if you're listening or if you happen to know Ken Cotis and you got his phone number, give him a jingle and just tell him that you just heard his name on WXRL. Ronnie D gave him a shout-out. And Stephen and Kristen. Yes. I'm lost for words. Gajewski, yes. The Gajewskis. Stephen and Kristen Gajewskis. Yes, the Gajewskis. They love Drive Time Polkas, and they love the 5 o'clock WXRL show. Had bumped into them yesterday. Had a couple of cocktails with them. And great people. And, yes, good people, good Bills fans. And it was always a pleasure to see Stephen and Kristen Gajewski. Oh, also give a shout-out to Joyce Lynn out in Cheektowaga. And I crossed paths with her on Saturday out in Strikersville. At the old Strikersville pub. It's now, what, Route 78. Theo was back behind the bar of the owner. But Joyce Lynn, yes, another great person, great polka fan. And, hey, just loves her polka music and loves Drive Time Polkas. So if you know any of them people, give them a shout and say, hey, Ronnie D was just talking about him. And I was, because I love them all. And I love you, too. And I'm glad you're dialing my way 7 days a week, so we can keep the polkas going here on the radio. And, of course, aside from that, there's, like I say, several other polka shows here on WXRL. Mike and George get you rocking in the middle of a Saturday afternoon at 2 o'clock with Rockin' Polkas. And, of course, I mentioned LJ at noon to 2 on Sunday with Polka Jamboree, followed by the Jimmy Stir Hour from 2 until 3.

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You know, like they say, we don't just want you to like coming here. We want you to love winning here. And that's Batavia Downs. And say hi to Byron Brown and my friend Scott Kotrowski and Ryan Hassenauer and all the fine staff. I don't care if you're eating at Fortune's Restaurant, which is a great restaurant, or if you're at any of the snack bars, or you're up at the sports bar. You tell all the fine folks that work there that you appreciate them supporting polka music, both on the radio and, of course, on TV with Polka Buzz on WBBZ-TV. Well, you know, Accordion Bill, in, of course, Rare Vintage, they're known for that, the Krupnik song, right? And I play that all the time when someone's celebrating a birthday, right? Krupnik, Krupnik, Krupnik, right? It's not liquor, it's just honey, you know, $11 a bottle, not much money. And Bill does a great job with it. Well, the Kaisertown Band, as you know, is fairly...

relatively new band here in Western New York, maybe a couple of years old now. And we've had them on Polka Buzz, and I know they'll be back on Polka Buzz. You've seen them play many places, including the Potts Banquet Hall. And they're going to be down in Dunkirk on Father's Day, a couple of weeks from now. They have a waltz called the Krupnik Waltz. We're going to give a listen to it right now. So you slow it down. Maybe you want to pour yourself a Krupnik. Mm-hmm. Kind of sip it to the beautiful waltz tempo of the Krupnik Waltz.

raise your glasses with me. And I want everyone to sing.

0: This Could Be the One, the music of Lenny Gamolka and Chicago Push. Of course, he was here over the Easter Dingus Day weekend. Maybe you had a chance to see him. I'm almost confident he's going to be back next year. In fact, I kind of have an inside story saying that he will be back next year. I'm not going to tell you, though, where. But, yeah, Lenny Gamolka and Chicago Push. 8 minutes before 6 o'clock, and hour number one is just zipping by here. And I'm hanging out with you and taking you up till 7 o'clock, and then we get back into more. Well, we got to go to the old country church first. And after that, well, then it's more classic country music.
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0: Hey, you know, that's coming up, June 29th, right? It'll be here before you know it. Think about it. Today's already June the 8th, so be sure to call and talk to Linda. Get your reservations in and join them on that Mackinac Island four-day trip. It should be a great one. Well, if you're looking for a pharmacy that truly cares about their customers, I mean, in today's day and age, you know, that's the one thing that I think annoys me about business in general today. Everything's done with a computer. You know, you call up, you get to press this number, press that number. You don't really ever get to ask and talk to a human being anymore. And I don't like that. And I especially don't like it when I'm dealing with my pharmacy, especially if they're trying to make up my prescription. I'm hoping they're getting the right info. That's why I like to go to a pharmacy where I'm dealing with somebody one-on-one, okay? And that's the Rutowski Family Pharmacies. 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They have 8 pharmacies here in Western New York. And I say 8 because some people tell me 7, and I keep telling John, I says, you got to tell people there's 8. He knows that. He laughs. He says, I know. But they say 7. 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

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I always love going into the Ratowski Family Pharmacies, and I frequent the one on Bowen Road, Size Pharmacy, because it's the closest to me. So stop in, say hi, and let them all know, you know, hey, you do listen to Drive Time Polkas. Take it up, Jimmy Weber in the sound. It's going to take us up to the 6 o'clock mark. It's up to call those pretty green eyes on WXRL, 1300 AM, 95.5 FM.

Jimmy Weber and the Sounds and those pretty green eyes. Yes, you're with Ronnie D on a Monday, a nice summer-like Monday. Did you get your pool opened? Maybe you did over the weekend. I know, I'll tell you, I did a lot this past weekend as far as getting weeds taken care of and hosed down my house and washed my windows, got my patio all cleaned and hosed down, got the table up and the chairs and the radio out there and some candles. And yeah, it's now ready to be baptized with... Well, kicking back and having a few libations on the patio, perhaps a little bit later tonight when I get out of here, but with my good buddy Ray. You just never know. It's probably going to happen. I'm sure it is. You are listening to Drive Time Polkas, and it is 6 o'clock, and you're listening to WXRL Lancaster Buffalo.

The new brass in Love Is On The Way here on WXRL. Well, you're maybe cruising home. Maybe you're already home. Maybe you're not home yet, but you don't feel like cooking. I don't blame you one bit. Why don't you know where you need to go? Over to Keebzak's. 38 Cracker Street in Sloan. Yes, Bill Keebzak is there behind the bar as I speak, and he's there to meet and greet you and welcome you in. And believe me, if you've never been to Keebzak's, put it on your things to do, because it is, honestly, it's like going home to mama's or grandma's. It is, like going back to Bopcha's house, right? Because the food is like all homemade. I mean, the girls in the kitchen, yeah, they make it. The salads, like for the fish fries, are all made from scratch. They've got homemade soups each day. In fact, they feature Chinina on a regular basis. So if you love Chinina, you can stop in today or any day. Get yourself a bowl or cup of some good, good Chinina. And speaking of Polish food, they have a delicious Polish platter, which is going to knock your socks off. I've had it. It is awesome. And another thing I like when I go there is just to get a plate of pierogi, like maybe three pierogi. I like the cheese ones, you know, farmer's cheese, fried up with onions. Ooh, are they good. And, of course, they've got a full...

menu, from a turkey dinner to a steak dinner. 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While you're at Keebzak's, whether you're stopping in for just a sandwich at lunchtime or you're stopping in for a full course dinner, or just to kick back at the bar and unwind with a cold piva or, you know, one of your favorite cocktails. One of my favorites lately is the Deep Eddie's Grapefruit with Soda. Keebzak's has it. Tell Bill Keebzak, Ronnie D recommended the Deep Eddie's Grapefruit Vodka with Soda. It's really refreshing and it's good. But anyhow, when you're at Keebzak's, walk across the parking lot. Ask Bill Keebzak to show you the banquet facility. It's right across the banquet, right across the parking lot. It's called Beginnings by Keebzak's. It can accommodate parties from 20 to 275 people and for virtually any occasion. And this time of the year, you might be thinking of an anniversary party, maybe even a class reunion with summer coming around. Perhaps there's a graduation party coming up, maybe even a confirmation or Holy Communion. I know many of them are done already, but hey, maybe you haven't had the party yet. And of course, it's great for birthdays, anniversaries, funeral breakfasts. They are very big on funeral breakfasts. And, you know, I know that's nothing that we'd like to talk about because it's not a happy day, but Bill Keebzak will work with you when it comes to banquets. 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It's family owned and they can work with you, okay? 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So talk to Bill Keebzak about all that. You can phone him at 896-3044, 896-3044. 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And just let Bill Keebzak know that, you know, you were listening to. Here's truly Ronnie D and WXRL. All got

0: Ah, the sounds of Stashka Lunka. Yes, the beautiful waltz sounds of the King of Honky, Stashka Lunka, right here on WXRL.
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0: A little bit of day tripping. Hey, this time of the year, everybody loves to do some day tripping, right? How about some polka gold? Something by the Connecticut Twins.

That's Happy Louie here on WXRL, our Monday edition of Drive Time Polkas. Give a big shout out to Mitch from the Kaisertown Polka Band. He's tuned in to Drive Time Polkas. I'm probably driving him crazy, but hey, somebody's got to do it, right? And I know I drive a lot of people crazy. What are you going to do? Even myself sometimes. Hey, did you know that the Visiting Nursing Association of Western New York was formed here in Buffalo back in 1885? I know that's a long time ago. And it was formed to provide free nursing to the sick and homeless, basically, sick and poor here in the city of Buffalo. And today, of course, the Visiting Nursing Association happens to be the largest home health care agency in the area. If you want info on it, give them a call at 630-8000. 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

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Or maybe you're at the old standard 1300 WXRL, 1300 AM. I'm just grateful you're listening, okay? And you can always, you know, get me, shoot me an email if you have any questions about the show, if you have any dedications. Email address is Doctor of Style, spelled out, DOCTOROFSTYLE, the number 2, at gmail.com. You can also go to my website if you want to get all the info on my email, my phone number. 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In addition to getting that type of info, you can also get that $25 free play coupon, good for Batavia Downs Gaming and Hotel. If you don't have a player's card, yes, go to DriveTimePolkas.net, click the Batavia Downs logo, print out that $25 free play coupon, and redeem it at Batavia Downs Gaming and Hotel. But, what was I going to say? I was just going to say that, you know, I really appreciate all of you tuning in every day, 7 days a week, because I love playing polka music. By the way, this coming Sunday, it's going to be the 14th, which will be Flag Day, by the way. Be sure to get your flag flying high, as I hopefully you had it up on Memorial Day, and maybe you've left it up other than all night. And, of course, this Sunday will be Flag Day. We're having another Polka Buzz TV show, and, of course, it's going to come from Batavia Downs Gaming and Hotel. The next four shows will be from Batavia Downs Gaming and Hotel with John Stevenson, Double Shot. Maybe you were there, a few weeks ago when we had John Stevenson Double Shot there and we shot the four shows. So the first of the four will air this Sunday, June 14th, followed by the first day of summer and Father's Day on June 21st, and then June 28th, and then, of course, on July 5th.

day after the 4th of July. So hopefully you'll be able to take in the PokeBuzz TV shows with John Stevens and Double Shot. It was his first time on PokeBuzz, and we're looking forward to probably having him back again, I'm sure, next year. I'll have to wait and see how things play out. More and more bands, especially from out of town, want to get on the PokeBuzz, and that's a good thing. I mean, we welcome all bands. We love to have our Buffalo local bands on, and as you know, we've had all of them on at one point or another. You can go, you know, go way back when we've had everybody from Concertina All-Stars and Stephanie and Crew Brothers even, yes, you know, we've had them all. And we love our Buffalo bands. Band Called Seven, Ricky Crew and Company, Focus, they've all been on New Direction, both the original New Direction and the current New Direction band. So, I mean, Captain Tom and the Hooligans, Kaisertown Polka Band, yeah, they have all been on, and they're all welcome to come back. The Buffalo Touch is another one. So, hey, we love our polka music, and I know you do too, and that's what Polka Buzz too is all about, getting folks out there. Bring your kids to Polka Buzz taping so they not only get to see the TV aspect of it, but they'll see themselves on TV and they can actually enjoy a polka party. Well, we've had a lot of rain. 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And you know what to say. You tell them you heard it on Drive Time Polkas. It's that

John Stevens and Double Shot. You're going to see him this Sunday on Polka Buzz, especially the 7 o'clock show. That will be the current week show coming to you from the KB Downs Gaming and Hotel.

Well, that is music by the Good Times right here on WXRL. So what are your plans for the week? Yes, and I know you've got a full week ahead of you, but the weekend will be here. It'll be Flag Day on Sunday, as I mentioned. And then the following Sunday is Father's Day, official start of summer. Should be a good time. Can't wait as we roll on each and every day and enjoy each and every day to the fullest, because you just don't know what's coming up next. You really don't. How's your basement after all the wet rain we've had in April and May? It's been really, really a wet, nasty spring. You know, you may have said, well, it's no problem now. Things have dried out. That may be true because, obviously, we've had some days now without any rain, but we are going to get some more, I think, tomorrow night and into Wednesday. But if you have been experiencing water in your basement, wetness, dampness, even mold, these are issues that don't solve themselves, okay? You have to get professional personnel there to help solve that problem. Because wouldn't it be nice to be able to go downstairs in the basement and do your laundry without having the dampness and mold, having to deal with that, or being able to have a nice dry basement that you could throw a, you know, a rug down or some carpeting, and your kids or grandchildren could go down there and play? Wouldn't that be nice?

0: 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They can install a permanent dehumidifier system in your home. Talk to Andy about that. And, of course, be sure to mention Drive Time Polkas, whether you talk to Andy or any of their fine staff. 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
1: 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It's not too early to book on our Canada, New England, and Nova Scotia cruise in September of 2027. Visiting St. John, Bay of Fundy, Halifax, Sydney, Cape Breton Island, Nova Scotia, Boston, Massachusetts, Portland, Maine, with many highlights and amenities. Cruise, round-trip airfare from Buffalo to Boston, port taxes, and overnight stay in Boston, all included. For a complete list, phone WXRL at 716-681-1313 for a free brochure, or visit online at WXRL.com, click the tour page. We want you to feel like family on our WXRL Ramblin' Lou Tours. Book now, book early. We'll see you on the road again.

0: something called Without Dough. That is something by the Crew Brothers from their Polka Recipe album/CD. Okay, the old Crew Brothers, the good old Crew Brothers. And yes, good to see a lot of them. A lot of them when they're out and about and even on stage. Guys like Ricky and Dennis, they're still pumping out the songs. And Grat is great stuff. My friend, that's going to put the wraps on it for Ronnie D. Hopefully you had as much fun as I did putting it together for you. God willing, we'll be back tomorrow at 5 o'clock. Have some great polka sounds for you. Traffic at 5:30 and a lot of fun. And, of course, Into the Blue at 9 o'clock tomorrow night with some of the best in bluegrass. Coming up, of course, next, it's over to the Old Country Church. And I hope you'll check it out and join me as I'll make my way over there in just a little bit. I'm going to close it out with Blazonczyk and the Versatones and something called A Tribute to the Bands. Good night, my friends.
1: Here's a musical

Moving along in the 1940s, we now go over to the Midwestern city of Cleveland, Ohio, where a new Slovenian sound was introduced by a fella named Frankie Yankovic, who was named America's Polka King. He had a number of million record sellers, such

1960s, we take you to the state of New York, where young fella revived the big band polka sound of the 1940s, and he added a little bit of Nashville flavor to it and recorded a number of big hits.

Chicago, Illinois, that came along in the early 1960s. We don't exactly know what their contribution was to the polka music field, but in all fairness, we might as well give them just a little bit of a mention anyway. They

0: Again, it's time to take a walk down that long, winding trail through the lane to the old country church. Let's join your friend and mine, Ramblin' Lou, at the old country church.
1: Well, thank you, and a very pleasant good evening, friends. Welcome to the Old Country Church here on WXRL from now until 8 o'clock this evening. We've got a lot of great country gospel. I know you're going to enjoy, so kind of sit back, relax a little bit as we start things going here with the Old Country Church for a Monday evening.

Hello, my friends. This is Reverend Ernie Green, pastor at St. Paul Lutheran Church in North Tonawanda, inviting you to tune in on Sunday morning to the Lutheran 3.0 at 9 a.m. on this channel for a Sunday morning church program sponsored by St. Paul Lutheran Church at 453 Old Falls Boulevard in North Tonawanda. That's the Lutheran 3.0 this Sunday morning at 9, brought to you by St. Paul Lutheran Church in North Tonawanda, New York.

pride, and the Lamb is the light, and the night is as black

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1: I was resting one evening by the side of the road when I saw an old farmer in a field he'd just hoed. His face was brown and all wrinkled by the sun and the wind, and he was talking to the Lord just like he'd be talking to a friend. "Well, sir," he said with his voice calm and quiet, "them corn tassels need sacking and I ain't got no strength.

0: rain to tie it.
1: Hadn't rained in so long that the fields is mighty dusty. And it's been so unbearable hot that the kids is even getting fussy. Now that grass down in the pasture, it should be knee high. If we could just have a little shower, Lord, it might keep the cow from going dry. Oh, but listen to me talking, Lord, you'd think I wasn't grateful. Why, if you didn't know me so well, you'd probably think I was downright hateful. You'd think I forgot all about that new calf that you sent, and the money that came in the mail and took care of the rent. Ma's cold's better, and Johnny's home from the Navy. Oh, and that good Sunday dinner of chicken and dumplings and gravy. And that new preacher you sent us, Lord, he sure is a fine young man. Why, he's just converting them sinners to beat the band. Well, I guess I'll mosey on home now, Lord. I won't take no more of your time. I guess there's plenty of folks hereabouts waiting to ring your line. Evening to you, Lord. And watch over us tonight. And don't you worry about us none, Lord. No, sir, 'cause everything's gonna be

Well, friends, bring it to a close our Ramblin' Lou broadcast here in the Old Country Church radio show here for a Monday evening. Many thanks for being with us here. And be sure and join us again next Monday at 7:05 for more great gospel music here on the Old Country Church. Mm-hmm.